They say the holy water's watered down, and this town's lost its faith. Our colors will fade eventually, so if our time is running out, day after day, we'll make the mundane a masterpiece. Oh my, my, oh my, my love, I take one look at you, you're taking me out.

0: 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And when you left, I kept the pain. Now I only feel alive inside the flame.
1: Twoje Radio Nadzieja. 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